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0: Why yeah. 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The girl them say them need a good plumber.
1: That's right.
0: Out of autumn, winter, spring and summer.
1: A good
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1: Yeah, must.

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1: 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I'll spend my day with the perfect girl and the perfect drink. Johnny Walker, keep walking. 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
1: That's right.
0: I would have autumn, winter, spring or summer.
1: None of them say, well, this is the big bad bounty killer, and them should know.
0: Yeah,

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We go cause a fire inferno. 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

0: Welcome to Pathway to Faith Enrichment, brought to you by the pastor and church family of Sanctuary of Praise, Mary Ann St. George's. The Sanctuary of Praise is a member church of the Pentecostal Assemblies of the West Indies. Our pastor, Reverend Philip Chase, will be sharing a word that is divinely inspired and relevant for our times. We do extend a warm invitation to you as you join us in this telecast. I am Paul Isaac for Sanctuary of Praise.
1: Turned into another man, approaching destiny for Saul. It changed a life that was about to occur instantly that he had no foreknowledge of. These civic, administrative leadership, management realities still required the statement, it is not by might nor by power, but by my spirit, saith the Lord. The spirit Yahweh, God, Elohim, the great I Am, spoke to Saul. And gave in the revelation and instruct to be exercised. In the appointment of Saul, soon to become he who shall rule over Israel. Mark you, this was not God's original intention for any human king to rule over them. It was God's will that he, as King of Kings, should rule over them and rule them differently to how human kings rule. But human beings are like such. What they think they see that look good is what the thing they need to have to make them look good. It's not a very common thing for Christians to want to be distinct from all other human beings. It's only certain Christians amongst Christianity that wish to have a distinctiveness that made them different to every other human being. So we ask God for a lot of things, but we don't know what we're asking God for. We ask God for a lot of things. We don't know what we're asking God for. And when we get what we want, what we ask God for, then we get vexed with what God gives you. And the concerns of a caring God laid out to them what the administrative structure of kingdom administration would look like. And he said to them, you will not like the implementation of all these things, so I warn you against it. And they said, we could handle it. Until the taxation begins to bite into your pocket. Because to keep the state a state, you have to introduce taxes. You have to pay your land tax and pay your horse taxes and pay your carriage taxes. And pay taxes on your sheep and goats. And the oil and the barley and the corn and the grain and the garlic and the onion. You got to pay taxes and everything coming in. And the grumbling begins in the camp. But I told you so, said God. And then he comes up to your house and says, I want to know your sons from age 18. I'm conscripting them into the army. And they're going to give 2 years of service in the first instance. And it is mandatory. And you cry out, who shall attend to my herds and my flock? Who shall till my land? And God says, I told you. And he takes your daughters and he brings them into the kitchen to cook the food, to wash the clothing, and to serve his court. And it becomes burdensome. I hear the cry in the nation. I listen to the news. Nations cannot remain governless. Human beings are designed to be governed. Human beings are designed to be governed. And if you are going to be governed, there must be governors. And if there are governors, then there is government. And if there is government, then there is governance. We want a reckless, looseless society. Every Tom, Dick is a tomcat. And every Bokram is a rabbit. Looseless society. Where everybody run reckless to the hood. No order. No beauty. No discipline. No elegance. No deep understanding of spiritual truth. Everybody want to be the Prime Minister of Grenada. And they're ready for revolution every Monday morning and to have a coup d'etat every Friday night. God don't know what to give us. He fed up with us in Grenada here. Doesn't know what to give us. What again can I give them? I give them bread and honey. They said the bread too rich, the honey too sweet. Give them cool water, said the water too cold. Put it in the sun. Warm it up. Approaching onto your destiny, there is a process you would be taken through. And may I submit to all of us, the sooner we submit and yield to God, the better it shall be for your own person. The decision is made by the Spirit. Divinity is spirituality, a function in spirit of divine nature. It is not legislative, nor legal. It is spirit. Is spirit. The day the church settles in every nation to understand how God orders events in a nation's life, the better it will be for the whole world. I am today convinced, without a shadow of a doubt, we are the gateway into the nation. I am convinced whatever is what we have allowed or what we have declared to be becomes. It's not by random selection of uncharted and unguided discourse.

mean what should take place in a nation by virtue of the authority deposited in us, and not to be left to senators and legislators and cabinet to decide what. We don't raise an army to make choices and decisions. We bend our knees. We go and pray. And starve ourselves

Good morning, everyone. Welcome to the all-new City Sound FM 97.5, where the vibes are fresh and the sounds are uplifting. Now it's a brand new week here on the beautiful Isle of Spice, and I'm thrilled to be with you again today. My name is Kirk Sitahal. This is the Kirk Sitahal Morning Show. My friends, as we step into this week, I want to remind you of the incredible power that lies within each of you. Today we're diving into a topic that can transform our lives. We're talking about gratitude. Now, in a world that often seems chaotic, taking a moment to appreciate the little things can make all the difference. So let's embark on this journey together, exploring how gratitude can not only elevate our spirits, but also enhance our self-belief. Stay tuned, my friends, as I share some insight and stories that will inspire you to embrace gratitude in your daily life. Don't touch that dial. We take a quick break and we'll be right back on the all-new City Song FM 9.

Good morning again, listeners. This morning, let's dive into a simple yet powerful emotion that we often overlook. I'm talking about gratitude. And why is it so important? You see, gratitude shifts our focus from what we lack to what we have. It enhances our mental well-being, and of course, it promotes a positive outlook on life. By practicing gratitude, we can strengthen our relationships and, of course, foster connections. This morning, I want you to take a moment to recognize what you are thankful for. Because by recognizing what you're thankful for, it can transform your day. Try it out, my friends. We take a quick break and we'll be right back on the all-new City Song FM 97.5.

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0: Hey, brother, what's up?
1: Ain't nothing in the world. I'm just grooving, you know.
2: Cross-eyed girl.
1: Groove on, brother. Groove
0: on. Sweet baby. I can dig you.
1: My baby.
0: Your show, gang.
2: Fun in the summertime.
1: Nice. Right on, baby. Get a sweet pea. All right.
0: Right on, brother.
1: Yeah.

Welcome back, listeners. Have you ever noticed how a little gratitude can change your perspective? Let's talk about incorporating it into our daily lives. Now, simple acts like saying thank you can have a big impact. Keeping a gratitude journal helps us reflect on the positive moments, and being mindful of our blessings fosters a sense of abundance. Start today by jotting down three things you're grateful for. It's a game changer. What are you grateful for? Let me tell you what I'm grateful for this morning. I'm grateful for the breath of life. I'm grateful for my family and friends. I'm grateful for all the opportunities that are presented before me. I'm grateful for the rain. I'm grateful that I still live in one of the most peaceful countries on earth. Tell me what you're grateful for. Reach out and let us know. You can reach us via our City Song FM 97.5 Facebook page, or you can reach me directly at Kirk Sitahal. I'd love to hear from you. And trust me, my friends, it's a game changer. We take a quick break. We'll be right back.

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expect for Grenada, we can expect warm temperatures with a chance of moderate rain. Temperatures, we'll see highs of 35 degrees Celsius, 95 degrees Fahrenheit, and a low of 24 degrees Celsius, 75 degrees Fahrenheit. Rainfall, approximately 2.3 millimeters expected. Sunshine, we'll see around 6 hours of sunshine. Now, June marks the beginning of the rainy season in Grenada, of course leading to increased rainfall and humidity. Daytime temperatures typically range between 26 degrees Celsius to 32 degrees Celsius, with nighttime temperatures between 19 to 24 degrees Celsius. Now, given the warm and humid conditions, it's advisable to stay hydrated and to carry an umbrella if you plan to be outdoors. My friends, that's your weather forecast for today. We take a quick break and we'll be right back.

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1: Welcome back. 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

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It can actually build resilience. And let's discuss how. You see, grateful people tend to bounce back more quickly from adversity. And focusing on gratitude helps us reframe challenges as growth experiences. It encourages a mindset that embraces change rather than fears it. My friends, by cultivating gratitude, we build a stronger foundation for facing life's ups and downs. My friends, you're locked into the all-new City Song FM 97.5. We're taking something now from Christopher Martin, and we'll be right back.

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welcome back, listeners. Did you know that science backs up the benefits of gratitude? Let's dive into some research. Now, studies show that gratitude can improve mental health and it can also reduce stress. People who regularly practice gratitude report higher levels of happiness. Gratitude can even improve physical health, leading to better sleep and lower blood pressure. Gratitude isn't just a nice idea, you know. It's a powerful tool for well-being, and we've got to start taking care of our well-being. My friends, we take a quick pause. We listen to something now from Michael Jackson. It's called Beat It, and we'll be right back.

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1: Welcome back, folk. Let's talk about how gratitude can strengthen our relationships with others. Now, expressing gratitude fosters deeper connections with our friends and family. It encourages a culture of appreciation, making people feel valued. Now, small acts of gratitude can go a long way in maintaining strong bonds. I want to encourage you today. In fact, I want to challenge you this morning. Take a moment today to thank someone who's made a difference in your life. It will mean the world to them. And I'm going to repeat that. Your challenge for today. Take a moment today to thank someone who made a significant difference in your life. It will mean the world to them. My friends, we take another pause. We take in something now from Earth, Wind & Fire, and we'll be right back.

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2: 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Let's talk about the role of gratitude in prayer. When we pray, we often ask for things. But how often do we express gratitude? Let's reflect on that. Now, gratitude in prayer shifts our focus from asking to appreciating. It opens our hearts to receive opportunities and, of course, blessings. Acknowledging what we have can deepen our spiritual connection. So the next time you pray, include a moment of gratitude. 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

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Let's talk about gratitude and mindfulness. Now, gratitude and mindfulness, they go hand in hand. And let's explore how they relate. 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

Welcome back, folk. Let's discuss teaching gratitude to others. How can we instill a sense of gratitude in the next generation? Let's discuss some ideas. Now, modeling gratitude in our own lives sets an example for others. And encouraging our children to express thanks builds their emotional intelligence. There are also gratitude activities like writing thank you notes or simply saying thank you can be both fun and impactful. My friends, on this marvelous Monday, let's nurture gratitude in our communities. It's the gift that will keep on giving. We take a quick break and our conversation will continue.

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Montel. This is Percy, man, the barber, your barber. Man, I'm sitting up here listening to your tape, dude. And this shit is on, man. You gonna make it, cool. Dude, keep on doing what you're doing, man. My phone number is area code 909-082. Give me a call, man. We're getting ready to step out to the Fox Hills Mall right now, but it's Monday morning, about 10:45. Peace.

Welcome back, folk. Of course, it's time for our quote of the day. Our quote this morning comes from Cicero, and it reads as follows. Gratitude is not only the greatest of virtues, it is the parent of all the others. I'm going to repeat that. Gratitude is not only the greatest of virtues, but the parent of all others. Now, reflecting on gratitude can uplift our spirit and foster a positive mindset. How do you practice gratitude in your daily life? I'd like to hear from you. Reach out to us. Of course, you can reach us via our social media pages. You can reach us via CitySong FM 97.5, or you can reach me directly at Kirk Sitahal. I'd love to hear from you, my friends. We take a quick break and we'll be right back.

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1: Welcome back, listeners. 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Now, I hope our talk on gratitude has sparked a flame of inspiration in your hearts. Remember, believing in yourself is just as important as being thankful for what you have. Now, as you move through this week, take a moment each day to reflect on what you're grateful for. 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I want you to embrace these moments and let them fuel your self-belief. 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
3: 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It's another day on the all-new City Sound 97.5 FM, the melting pot for Monday. Monday, the 22nd day of June. It's a new day, it's a new weekend, and we kick off this part of the month with our new programming, Carnival Fever 2026. It's all soca all day long. A lot of to get in energy. I to drink coffee, drink this thing in them black bottle there to get an energy. Boy, good morning to you, Greater Caribbean, Peter Martinique, the rest of the Eastern Caribbean. Those online listening to us, in across the pond in England, in Europe, and those in the good old U.S. of a good morning to you, folks. As usual, we start to we give you something to give God thanks and praise. But this time, we got to change it around because we only go total soca. So, King Ajamu has started you off. And then, right along, he's with the Yataks, Yataks. We take you back in time with our music. And we get you there with the new ones until we get full 2026 soca. Good morning to you, folks.

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1: Well, folks, we got to say good morning and to you wherever you are. Well, thank Kirk City Hall for starting us off. And then I'll take you through up until 12 o'clock. My name is Arthur Houston. And this is the melting pot in, what is Carnival Fever melting pot. So I'm here with you. You could find us. 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So, folks, you have choices, and you know if you stay here, you get good music. The music of Elimus, Roger, Hurricane Gilbert, and then Kingman Ajamo, MBE, and then Steve Tiero as we take off the morning. A good looking Monday morning. Well, folks, we had so much rain over the weekend, so we could start planting, I think. Although they say dry season is coming, but the ground was well saturated for the weekend, so let's see what's happening.

0: take a break here, folks, and the morning goes going along with Sub Fox. We'll be right back.
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2: Well, this is a brand new, this is a 2026 selection from Soca, Raycon, Name and Nature. And I'm thinking Randy Isaac, 649, a one-time Soca Monarch song. Hey, and then the Praying Mantis Spice Island Jam. 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
0: Well, what's happening around the world and in the U.S.-Iran war that's been going on? Negotiators of the Iranian negotiators walked out of the peace talk with the U.S. in Switzerland after Donald Trump said he will blow the out of them. Boy, so they say, if you want to, let's go back to where we were. Shut down the strait, no oil. You see trouble, midterm is coming, you will lose, your party will lose. And Santi Manager. Folks, good morning to you. The music of Val Adams, Flying Cloud, Skylark, as we move along on a morning time on the Carnival Fever.

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6: Well, we got a band ranking Marvin, Silicone, and Dash Gifted as we start the second hour of the Melting Pot. And Carnival Fever inside the Melting Pot is getting us up in the heat for Spice Mass 2026. Well, from all indication, places booked out, parties, tickets already gone, and all you'll have a good time. I've been looking from the side. I'm too old for that. I have arthritis. You know? So, folks, I'm trying to get you in the mood for Spice Mass as we go along. Good morning to you, folks.

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1: Well, folks, news out of Cuba yesterday. Commander of the Revolution, former Vice President of the Council of Ministers of State and Council of Ministers in Cuba, Commander Ramirez Valdez Menendez, died at the age of 94. He was one of those who led the historic attack on the Moncada Barracks, July 26th movement. So he was a combatant in the Sierra Maestra Mountains, second in command of the invading column number 8. And he worked along with Che in the Battle of Santa Clara. Commander of the Revolution, Ramiro passed away. And as President Díaz-Canel in paying farewell to him says, hasta la victoria siempre, to Commander, travel on safe.

0: PP, Chain and Mr. Killer, and my boy, Oreo Abraham Shatariki. 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
1: Are we moving on nicely with the music of Spice Mas over the years? We have Mr. Golden Shotpre, the Carico Connection, your boy, Blacker Dan, all day with Jam and Boise, and we're going down. Two Blacks and Dash Fox. It's getting you in the mood for Spice Mas 2026.

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1: 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We take a break and we'll be right back, folks.
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3: And don't forget that the rum of the season is Jab Oil from the Grenadier Distillers. And we have Special Dark. We have the original class code. Folks, get one. 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Bizikov, Flying Turkey, Valin Ned, Jay Nice. We go along. We give you the music.

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7: 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We get music off Sammy G, oh sorry, G Sammy, Rooney J, Two Blacks, and then we keep the tempo going for you, Casper. Folks, don't go anywhere, stay with us.

0: while you're coming down the western side or going up the eastern side, you might see a little bit of slide here and there. Guys, be careful on the Nation's Road, on the Baba Green. Be careful. Every weekend, you see a set of vehicles smashed up and packed up and hospitalized people. Folks, you got to take it easy on the road. We take a break and we'll be right back.
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2: Coming on close to lunchtime, hope that your lunch is all, oh no, well, it's most time people use leftovers on a Monday, so if that's your thing, up to you. 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

folks, that's a wrap for me. I gotta get out of here. The first day of Carnival Fever on the all-new City Song 97.5, The Melting Pot. My name is Arthur Hosten. I was happy to be in a company today. You had many options. You chose us. I'm happy for that. Thanks for your company. Thanks for the request. Thanks for the messages and the energy. The lunchtime interlude is up next at 12 until 1 o'clock. Lovely music in store. After that, afternoon drive into drive time with Mad Vibes from 1 to 6 p.m. Clifton James comes in at 6 to 8 with Reggae Moods, Reggae Show. And after that, Eddie, Jazz and Chill. Get a bottle of jab oil, a glass of wine, some orange juice, a giant malt, and sit back, relax, and enjoy some good jazz tonight. Folks, it was nice being in your company. In this difficult time, always tell somebody you love them. So, I'm out of here. Be good to yourselves, be good to others. My name is Arthur Hosten again. I'm out of here. Bye-bye, everybody.

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I am Mad Vibes, and I'll be taking you till 6 o'clock this afternoon. It's Carnival Fever, the initial day, and we are in the mood for Spice Mask 2026. The Carnival is a journey, and we are going to take you back in time, and we're going to bring you forth and take you into the current ones. But, you know, talking about that journey, I want to. We're going to go back in the days, man, bringing you all the way up. Thank you to man Arthur hosting this morning. He gave you a really nice jam-packed show, took you back and brought you forth, and I'm about to do the same. You keep it locked in right there. Don't you touch that

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1: That's the man, Soca Bantan, with Size No Matter. You heard from Nikoyana and the Front Page Band. When last have you heard from those? And kicking off the hour, Imhotep. We got more music coming your way from Papa Jerry. We got some Four Brass Zingo. I see Zingo on there. I see music from White Wine, Baby Silk, and a whole lot more Squeezy in the mix, man. First hour, rolling commercial free. Keep it locked.
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1: 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City Song, tell them. We go cause a fire inferno. If they didn't know, they know. Fire start from the bottom. We fit even in a shadow. 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

0: And that's a track coming down from the man Squeezy. Yes, we can. Nothing but the sweet sounds of City Sound, the all-new City Sound FM 97.5. We're giving you everything Spice Mass here. You know, we ain't rushing, you know, we ain't busy. You get the opportunity to hear a song in its entirety. I was having a conversation with a gentleman over the weekend. He said, "Mad Vibes, listen to me. One thing I love and I appreciate about City Sound FM is that you guys give me the entire song so I can really enjoy it. You guys don't talk over your music and really enjoy it." One big frequency, one big sound is the all-new 97.5. 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
1: 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At

track coming down from the band Mr. Killer. That one is called Wine and Go Down. I want to send this one out to beautiful Empress this afternoon. Good afternoon to Reba and the entire family over there at Cashwares. How are you doing this afternoon?

0: 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Good afternoon to the folks streaming live via CitySoundFM.com, TheCaribbeanRadio.com. How are you feeling this afternoon?
1: Once is rum and woman a day. This is Carnival Fever on City Sound.

man Talpree with Wicked Jab, playing a Wicked Jab. Are you playing Jab Jab? Are you playing Juve this year? For some, the best part of Carnival for them is Juve, you know. I gotta big up all the folks who played Juve. Yeah. Back in the days, yeah, I used to free Jab, you know, especially on Market Hill. But now, you grow big, you know, and you tend to realize, hey, Jab ain't harmful, man. Welcome to Grenada. Welcome to Spice. We got some Lonely Spark and Electrify coming up. I got some Sheldon Douglas. Do I see Slatter? Got some Slatter coming your way. We also got Black Man. We got some Sinner. Rest in peace, Solia. Got some Shamak, Soka, E.T., and a whole lot more. It's the second hour right here on the All New City Sound. Carnival Fever.

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1: Thanking the man Kirk Sita Hall on the Kirk Sita Hall's morning show. Weekdays 6 to 9 a.m. followed by the Melting Pot. And later on this afternoon, or should I say this evening, I got the man Mr. Clifton James coming up after me. He's going to take you in reggae modes. Now listen, we are taking you inside Carnival Fever and we're not giving it all with one bang. So the two shows that are actually going to be doing that Carnival Fever for now would be the Melting Pot with Sir Arthur hosting, followed by the afternoon drive into drive time with yours really Mad Vibes. And later on, as the month progresses, we are actually going to transition all the shows into Carnival Fever. So keep it locked right there. Don't you go anywhere. It's the all-new City Sound FM.

0: Welcome to the folks at Brighton and Miners Grenada. Good afternoon, Brian Sylvester. Timmy, how are you doing, man? Much respect to you and the entire family.
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2: 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Joining him live from Trinidad

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0: Good afternoon, it's Carnival Fever on the all-new 97.5 FM. You know, over the weekend, I sent some music to some of the artists. You know, I just hit them up on WhatsApp and I played some of the tracks for them. And they were like, Mad Vibes, boy, where you find this song? I don't even have this song. So I got to pick up all the artists, you know, who they say, Mad Vibes, boy, listen, you got to send me a copy of this track. Here's my email address. Link it up. So I got a lot of music to send out, man. Imagine that. I went deep down in the crates, man. So a lot of that you're going to get right here on the All New City Sound as we work our way and the lead up to Carnival Spice Mass 2026.
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0: Good afternoon to Janelle. Miss Batiste, how are you feeling this afternoon? I wouldn't call you by your government name, but, you know, how are you feeling? Hey, shout out to all the family at Flow. Mount Hartman, good afternoon to you. How are you?
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0: Yo, this is your boy Shamak, and right now I'm here to endorse City Sound FM 97.5. Of course, it's all about Carnival Fever with soca, soca, soca, pure energy, pure vibes, soca music to the world.
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0: Just so we gone viral again. The all-new City Sound of the Afternoon, Monday afternoon. How are you feeling? This is Carnival Fever. The man Arthur Hosting kicked it off this morning with the Carnival Fever spirit. And then I came in, here I am, taking you down till 6 o'clock. Each and every weekday morning, rise and shine with the man Kirk Seatahell on the Kirk Seatahell's morning show. Up next, we got the man Mr. Clifton James. He comes in at around 6 o'clock with Reggae Moods. 2 hours of reggae, hardcore reggae music, followed by Mr. Eddie Heliger. He steps in tonight and he's going to take you inside Jazz and Chill Mondays. So like I said, we are gradually taking you into the Carnival Fever, celebrating Carnival, the station with the most variety of soca, calypso, steel pan, and a whole lot more. Everything geared up towards Spice Mass. And you know, we're gonna mix it up throughout the islands, touching the islands. You know, it's Carnival throughout many islands also. So we're gonna give you some of the music from the other islands and keep you posted. Keep it locked. Don't you touch it.
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In this hour, you heard from the man Booba 473. You heard from Looney Spark Electrify, Monty with the P-Roll. You heard Jab Symphony, Short Pre. Yeah, man. You also heard from Lil Kerry, Barry All, and LED Viral again. Got some Vaughn. You heard from Vaughn X2C. We got a Mystic coming your way. Do I see Crash there? Yeah, I see Crash there. I see some Riggy Atmosphere and a whole lot more. Shamak, Boise, and a whole lot more coming your way. Good afternoon to Kimmy Jenkins. How are you feeling this afternoon? Hey, shout out to Grantley, the folks in Tallahassee. How's the weather in Tallahassee? I understand you guys are bracing for a lot of rain. Hey, you take it easy, man. Make sure you bowl down the, like my partner Otto was saying, make sure you get Neil, boy, some galvanized Neil and Neil down the galvanized. Make sure you have some tarpaulin too. It's that season, you know, that rainy season, hurricane season. So you definitely want to be prepared. All right.

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Saying good afternoon to all the folks celebrating a birthday today. How are ya? May the Almighty continue to bless and guide all your footsteps. Yeah, man. City Sound of the afternoon time. This is Carnival Fever on the All-97.

0: afternoon, Uncle Kevin Smith. How you doing, man? Much respect to you every time. All the crew inside Virginia. Hey, shout out to Daddy Cool inside New York. What's happening? My brother Young Sound, Father Sound, celebrating his birthday today. Hey, shout out to you, man. HH320. Big up yourself, man. Also, got to say hi to Sherilyn. What's happening, Miss Hitlal? Good afternoon to you. Hope you're having a wonderful afternoon. All my family locked on worldwide. Much respect to you every time. Also, saying good afternoon to Becky. Good afternoon, Miss Goodyear. What's up? What's up? What's up? Yeah, I hope you're treating my better-in-law good, you know. All right. Keeping the vibes moving right along.
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0: This one here is a bad injection I'm about to play. Released last year, but it didn't really get too much play. But I tell him, I promise him, I say, this year I'm going to rinse it out for you. Hey, shout out to Super P. Call himself Dizzy right now. Easy

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1: Good afternoon to I Am Grenada on Facebook. Bless up every time the entire staff over there. Good afternoon, Shorty. How are you doing this afternoon? Shorty Slim, big up yourself every time. Colvin Driggs, hey, shout out to you, man. Much respect to you and all the family from a long time. See y'all posting some memories. Y'all sharing some old school memories. Saucy, good afternoon, Miss Bain. How are you doing this afternoon?

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0: 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You don't know, we let it bust, bust. 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

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Until tomorrow, God's willing, I'll be back. Same time, same place. 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

0: Yes, Wes, thank you for joining me, Clifton James, for another Reggae Moods Reggae Show. Today's Monday, 22 June. Being Monday, this is Foundation Monday. A great mixed bag today, Rubber Dub and all the rest. The first one was the Heptones' Book of Rules, and a superb anthem one that is. Let's hear what Don Carlos is saying with Dice Cup.
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0: Nightmare from King Kong mix up, and we're going to hear from our newsfeed now. UK Prime Minister Keir Starmer resigned on Monday, paving the way for Britain to have its seventh Prime Minister in just over a decade. According to Martin Furr, senior lecturer in contemporary British history at Newcastle University, he says the frequency of changes at 10 Downing Street since the Brexit vote is very concerning, and we're having many more questions about whether Britain is indeed governable. Well, let's hear what Jacques is saying, longing for.
1: Yeah, you know,

Yeah, two in a row. Roots Culture, Jacob Miller, All Night Till Daylight, and Leroy Smart, Mirror Mirror. Of course, we have a lot of other things in the show besides Roots Culture. We've got anthems, Robert Dub, and a few mixed backs. So do stick around. This is Clifton James with Reggae Moods Reggae Show on the all-new City Sound FM 97.5.

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Yes, folks, you have me from 6 to 8, Monday to Friday this week, and it's the Reggae Moods Reggae Show. My name's Clifton James. The last one was Culture, Two Sevens Clash, John Peel. Also featured. Coming up is Jesse Royal, Modern Day Judas.

0: That was a really deep root one. The Meditations, Babylon Trap Dem. We're going to pay some bills. We'll see you on the other side. Stay tuned.
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The Ethiopians, I'll never get burnt, was the last one. Let's hear from our newsfeed. Cubans are in the grips of a deepening power and fuel crisis, exacerbated by a US oil blockade launched earlier this year that has left the country's poorest, struggling to cope. Cubans, many of whom have access to around 2 hours of electricity each day, are becoming increasingly frustrated. Under pressure from the Trump administration, Cuba's government has announced a sweeping package of economic reforms, but the island is still running on empty, with electricity and fuel rationed to a trickle. Okay, we're going to have two in a row. Bit of Lovers, JC Lodge, Comfort Zone, and the one after that is particularly good too. Stay tuned.

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0: Yes, thank you for joining me, Clifton James, Reggae Moods Reggae Show. This is the second hour, taking you right up to 8 o'clock. And the last one, of course, is Bob Marley, Exodus. And we have a great mix bag for you. Coming up is Mr. Wicked Man, Philip Fraser.
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Today is Foundation Monday. We are locked on to 97.5. We're also on Facebook, City Sound FM, and you can be interactive and send us messages on WhatsApp and TikTok as well, I'm sure. Okay, some news feed. A shooting in Montreal, Canada has left three people dead, including a police officer, a resident, and the alleged assailant, police in a Canadian city said. Police say the situation is still unfolding. Few details have emerged regarding the circumstances of the shooting on Monday. Police in Montreal stated shortly after that a police officer had died in line of duty without offering further details. The news service AFP reported that the attack resulted in the death of a police officer, a civilian, and the suspected attacker. No suspected motive has been revealed so far. Let's hear from Luciano Sweep Over My Soul.

0: We heard from Wailing Souls, that one entitled Brother Gravelicious, and prior to that was Prince Farai, Heavy Manners. We're going to pay some bills now, have a commercial break. I'll see you on the other side.
1: Don't touch that dial. We'll be right back. 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

0: 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I'll spend my day with the perfect girl and the perfect drink. Johnny Walker, keep walking. 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Drink responsibly.
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0: a great one from Junior Bars, Fade Away. And before you fade away, I'm going to have some newsfeed. Kenya's High Court has found the Health Minister in contempt for moving ahead with construction plans for a quarantine facility for United States nationals infected with the Ebola virus in violation of court orders. Justice Patricia Nayunde Mande said on Monday that Health Minister Aden Duale had commissioned construction at the site in central Kenya despite multiple orders issued in late May and early June to halt activities. We're going to pay some bills and I'll see you soon.
1: 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We'll be right back. 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

That was Pat Kelly. I'm in the mood for love, and I'm in the mood to get out of here soon because it's time to leave, unfortunately. So that brings us to the end, almost to the end of Monday's show, Foundation Monday. It was indeed my pleasure, Clifton James, serving you, playing for you, and enlightening you with some newsfeed. Hope to see you guys again tomorrow, Tuesday, same time, 6 to 8 on the all-new City Sound FM. So do keep it locked. Play us out is Glenn Washington, Strangers in the Night.